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4: 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Enroll now!

0: 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Oh.
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0: 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Tuod ba yun?
1: 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Itong, I think, the Pag-asa Island is outside itong 200 nautical miles ng exclusive economic zone itong Pilipinas.
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1: 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Manundom kita under our constitution, Article 1, na saring the Philippine, the national territory shall be comprises of the Philippine archipelago and all other territories over which the Philippines has sovereignty or jurisdiction. Pero yung sigon, itong Pilipinas, pwede magkamiada yung territory outside the Philippine archipelago.
0: Mm-hmm. So, amo inhiya, upod na inhiya nga Kalayaan.
1: Yeah.
0: No, Kalayaan or part of the Kalayaan Island Group. No, in fact, may nagyan pa ko nabasahan under international law, inihira, nag-produce it own nga maritime zones.
1: Correct.
0: No,
1: Correct.
0: I think that's up to 12 nautical miles.
1: Yes.
0: Territorial sea.
1: This was, I think, discussed in the arbitral ruling in 2016.
0: Okay. Ah, naupod hiyan.
1: Naupod hiyan.
0: 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Correct. No, itong tuna ngan itong dagat. Nga dirihira actually pareho. Sering pamanir, you cannot compare apples to oranges. No, so, ibang eristoryahon, no? Now, yan na lang kasi mana, attorney. There was an attempt, no, from Senator Marcoleta, no, to amend, no, yeah, and minutes han era, I don't know if it's a hearing or a privileged speech, basta there was a statement made by Senator Marcoleta and nahasulod hiya nga tuhan records, no, han Senate, no? So ang ginbabasa na ang minutes nag file yan motion, no, to amend, no,
1: or to correct,
0: to correct, no, and kay gusto niya i-contextualize, no, kay adto kuno nga iya pagsiring nga i-give up, that was just in jest.
1: Yeah.
0: In jest, I mean in jest.
1: Correct, sigun part lay ya. Gin slice la kuno adto.
0: Oo, may dangan inasiring nga pabiro, no. May mga news media outlets nga nasiring pabiro, no. Saan ko nga pakiana? Pwede ba ini nga iya amend?
1: Pwede gan siguro ito niya ipa-amend itong records, no?
0: Subject to the approval and committee.
1: Pero I think the better way to correct it is just to issue a statement acknowledging, kita itong tag-adahin ng Kalayaan Island Group. And maybe to say, hopefully say sorry itong aton mga tao nga nangungukoy dito o Kalayaan.
0: Okay. 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Kay kung baga kuan good nga nagsayop, di sorry.
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7: May

0: Itato the word of the day yan ang aga mga kasangkayan amo in national territory. Under Article 1, hiton aton Batakan Balaod, no, aton 1987 Constitution, na panumdum kita mga kasangkayan nga iton territory is one of the elements of the state, no? Territory, no? Amo iton nga haaton Batakan Balaod, haaton 1987 Constitution, Article 1, iton national territory, no? There can be no state without a territory, no? That's why our Article 1, no, of our Constitution deals with our national territory. Now, kung kikitaon naton, no, itong Article 1, itong 1987 Constitution, halaba itong Hinduro, no? Pero kung aton hiyahihimayon, no, duduhala itong actually, no? Kung itong Pakiana, what comprises the Philippine territory, our national territory, duduhala itong baton, no? Una, the Philippine Archipelago, and ikaduha, all other territories over which the Philippines has sovereignty or jurisdiction. Amin itong mga kasangkayan nga pananglitan, kung pakianhan kita, no, sugan man itong pakiana, itong iba nga aton mamaratingan magkirita, makukonsider ba naton itong Kalayaan Island Group, no, nga kaparte itong aton Philippine Archipelago, no, upod ba itong aton Kalayaan Island Group a Philippine Archipelago? It baton hiton diri, no, kay hirayo ini iton aton Kalayaan Island Group, no, diri ini kaparte hit aton Philippine Archipelago. Pero is it part of our national territory? It baton hiton oo, no, kay ano? Because apart from the Philippine Archipelago, Article 1 speaks of all other territories over which the Philippines has sovereignty or jurisdiction as part of our territory. And obviously, kaupod hiton nga phrase, no, will be the Kalayaan Island Group, no. May ada ba kita soberanya ha Kalayaan Island Group, no, kay nasering man dito, all other territories over which the Philippines has sovereignty and jurisdiction. No? May ada ba kita soberanya ha aton Kalayaan Island Group? It baton mga kasangkayan, definitely may ada, no. We have our troops stationed dito permanently, ha Kalayaan Island Group. May mga sundalo dito na ginpadara ang atong gobyerno. Nga nakadugangan hini, panumdum kita nga iton Kalayaan Island Group is a regular municipality by virtue of PD 1596, no, which named the municipality of Kalayaan and placed it under the province of Palawan, no. May ada kita dito election. Kito nga isla, no. May ada kita dito duly elected municipal officials performing governmental functions dito hiton ha Kalayaan Island Group. That is apart from or aside from our troops na naka-station dito, no. Panumdum kita inihira ng mga akong na mention, these are acts of sovereignty. Now that's why regardless iton claim, no, regardless iton mga pag-angkon hiton ibang states nga hiton ibang mga pipira nga personalidad, no, over hiton Kalayaan Island Group, no, wala kita hiton labot, no. What we are concerned is that this is part of our national territory. No? Precisely, Article 1 speaks of all other territories over which the Philippines has sovereignty and jurisdiction. No? Ayaw natin inikalimti. Now, balik kita gantuan siyahan, no? Philippine Archipelago. No? Dinhi, unta nanunumdum kita hit aton history. No? 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Actually, kung aton inya pag-iristoryahan it Philippine Archipelago, historically and legally, we are actually referring ngadtohan mga teritoryo that were ceded by Spain to the United States by virtue of the Treaty of Paris, no? Amo iton Philippine Archipelago, consisting of the main islands of Luzon, Visayas, and Mindanao, no? 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We have been a colony of Spain for a long period of time, no? Tapos around I think 1898, you have the Spanish-American War, kundiin napirdi ang Spain han United States, no? And because of that war, anduha nga country, no, sumakubhira into a Treaty of Paris, no? And in that treaty, in effect, Spain ceded the Philippines to the United States, no? So may nagkamay-ada transfer of sovereignty over the Philippines from the Spaniards ngadtuhan mga Amerikano by virtue of the treaty. Now, ito nga mga treaty, no, that were ceded by ito nga mga teritoryo that were ceded by Spain to the United States in that Treaty of Paris, amo iton mga kasangkayan, it aton gintatawag nga Philippine Archipelago, no, consisting of the main islands of Luzon, Visayas and Mindanao. Pero panungdom kita nga didahin nga Treaty of Paris, no, may mga certain territories that were omitted, no, waray hiya kaupod han Treaty of Paris, no, the islands of Cagayan, Sulu and Cebu to, no, na omit in hira, they were not included, no, they were omitted dito han Treaty of Paris. So that is why in 1900s, no, another treaty was entered into between the United States and Spain, no, dito ha Washington, no, itawag hini niya nga treaty is the Treaty of Washington. And in that treaty, in effect, Spain further ceded the islands of Cagayan, Sulu, and Cebu to ngadtuhan United States, no. And then in the 1930s, no, another treaty was entered into, this time between Great Britain and the US, no. And in that treaty, in effect, Great Britain ceded Mangsi Islands and the Turtle Islands ngadtuha US, no. Ini na Mangsi Islands ng Turtle Islands, aadto niya mga small islands in situated between I think Southern Palawan and Sulu Archipelago, no, northeast of Sabah kun direk nagsasayop, no. Guti ay laini nga mga islands, no. And at that time, mga 1930s, may dakita strong British presence, no, dito sa Sabah, no. So in that treaty, in effect, Great Britain ceded Mangsi Islands and the Turtle Islands to the United States, no. Amo iton nga dintuhan aton pinakauna nga constitution, no, ang 1935 constitution, may da dito provision dealing with our national territory, no. Amo iton, iton gitatawag nga Philippine Archipelago. The main treaty defining the Philippine Archipelago was the Treaty of Paris, but in addition, no, to that, may dakita duduha ng ancillary treaties. No, ano ito nga duha? The Treaty of Washington and the Treaty of Washington where Spain further ceded the islands of Cagayan, Sulu, and Cebu to the United States. And then you have the treaty between Great Britain and the United States, no, wherein Great Britain ceded Mangsi Islands and the Turtle Islands to the United States. No. Now, having said that, no, upod na ba ito dito ang Kalayaan Island Group, no, hadto nga mga treaties? Diri lagi hapon, no, diri pa, no, because at that time mare pa itong ka-discover, no, nga Kalayaan Island Group, no. Panumdum kita nga ang Kalayaan Island Group was discovered sometime I think in the 1950s, no, when we were already an independent state, no. It was discovered by Thomas Kloma, no, and during the martial law days, no, Kloma ang naka-discover, gin-waive niya ang iya rights over that Kalayaan Island Group in favor of the Philippine government. So, the moment Kloma waived his rights over the Spratlys, no, the Kalayaan Island Group, former President Marcos Sr. had the islands occupied, no, by Philippine troops. Nagpadarahiyahin mga Marines, mga sundalo, to occupy, no, the Kalayaan Island Group. And then he issued PD 1596, no, constituting the Kalayaan Island Group as a regular municipality, and he placed it under the province of Palawan, no. And then nagkamay-ada kitang nangadto election dito, no. Until today, we hold our elections there, no. May dakita ngadto mga duly elected municipal officials dito ha, Kalayaan Island Group, no. This is why nasaring ako earlier, no. Regardless itong claims itong iba, no, over the Kalayaan Island Group, no, we are not concerned of that, no, we are not concerned of their claims, because in so far as we are concerned, itong Kalayaan Island Group is part of our national territory. It belongs to that category, all other territories over which the Philippines has sovereignty or jurisdiction, no. So amula itong hiya itong na comprise it aton Philippine territory. So kung pamakianhan kita what comprises our national territory, duduhala the Philippine Archipelago and all other territories over which the Philippines has sovereignty and jurisdiction. And obviously, that phrase, no, and all other territories over which the Philippines has sovereignty and jurisdiction, that phrase will have to include na the Kalayaan Island Groups. Ayan, mga kasangkayan, amo aton word of the day, hinautunta nga may dakita na hibaruan nga aton panumduman, no, ining aton mga nakukuha, no, nga mga impormasyon yan na din hihining aton programa. Aton pagbalik, mga kasangkayan, final remarks, no, kataliwan lahin mga pipira ng mga pahinundun.
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1: The time now on FMR. It's 12 o'clock.

The angel of the Lord declared to Mary, and she conceived of the Holy Spirit. Hail Mary, full of grace, the Lord is with thee. Blessed art thou among women, and blessed is the fruit of thy womb, Jesus. Holy Mary, Mother of God, pray for us sinners, now and at the hour of our death. Amen. Behold the handmaid of the Lord. Be it done unto me according to thy word. Hail Mary, full of grace, the Lord is with thee. Blessed art thou among women, and blessed is the fruit of thy womb, Jesus. Holy Mary, Mother of God, pray for us sinners, now and at the hour of our death. Amen. And the Word was made flesh, and dwelt among us. Hail Mary, full of grace, the Lord is with thee. Blessed art thou among women, and blessed is the fruit of thy womb, Jesus. Holy Mary, Mother of God, pray for us sinners, now and at the hour of our death. Amen. Pray for us, O Holy Mother of God, that we may be made worthy of the promises of Christ. Let us pray. Pour forth, we beseech thee, O Lord, thy grace into our hearts, that we to whom the incarnation of Christ, thy Son, was made known by the message of an angel, may by his passion and cross be brought to the glory of his resurrection, through the same Christ, our Lord. Amen.

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0: 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Usapang narrative at non-narrative programs ang binigyang pansin ni Business Unit Head for Non-Narrative Programs Marcus Vinuya. Nagbigay din ng mensahe si Head of Corporate Communications Kane Errol Choa at ABS-CBN President and CEO Carlo Katigba.
1: 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We have a family of employees, stars, journalists, and creatives that continue to believe in being in the service of the Filipino.
0: Umuwi ang mga dumalo ng busog sa kalaman at entertainment dahil sinurpresa pa sila ni na Brent Manalo, Darren Espanto, Magamang Jong Hilario at Serena, at ni Mr. Pure Energy Guy Valenciano. 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
2: 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It's 11:15.

Last night I had a dream. I dreamed I was walking along the beach with the Lord, and across the sky flashed scenes from my life, and for each scene I noticed two sets of footprints in the sand. One belonged to me and the other to the Lord. And after the last scene of my life flashed before me, I looked back at the footprints in the sand. And I noticed that many times along the path of my life, especially at the very lowest and saddest times, there was only one set of footprints.

Now this really troubled me, so I asked the Lord about it. Lord, you said once I decided to follow you, you'd walk with me all the way. But I noticed that during the saddest and lowest times of my life, there was only one set of footprints. And I don't understand why, when I needed you the most, you would leave me. And the Lord replied, my son, my precious child, I love you and I would never leave you. During your times of suffering, when you could see only one set of footprints, it was then that I carried you.

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FMR Tacloban City, FMR Urmok, FMR Katbalogan, FMR Katarman, FMR Burungan, FMR Maasin City, FMR Catanduanes, FMR Bacolod City, FMR Iloilo, FMR Camiguin, FMR Surigao City, FMR Butuan City, FMR Z Radio Davao de Oro, FMR Tagum City, FMR Digo City, FMR Malaybalay Bukidnon, FMR Zamboanga Sibugay, FMR Friends Radio Iligan, FMR Babe Radio Ipolog, FMR Pagadian City, FMR General Santos City, FMR Tugigaraw Cagayan, FMR Baguio City Benguet, FMR Sariaya Quezon, FMR Nabwa Camarines Sur, FMR Partido Camarines Sur, FMR Ligao Albay, FMR Legazpi City Albay, and FMR Sorsogon. 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

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FMR Tacloban City, FMR Urmok, FMR Katbalogan, FMR Katarman, FMR Burungan, FMR Maasin City, FMR Catanduanes, FMR Bacolod City, FMR Iloilo, FMR Camiguin, FMR Surigao City, FMR Butuan City, FMR Z Radio 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Cagayan, FMR Baguio City Benguet, FMR Sariaya Quezon, FMR Nabua Camarines Sur, FMR Partido Camarines Sur, FMR Ligao Albay, FMR Legazpi City Albay, and FMR Sorsogon. 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FMR Philippines is now signing on. Ladies and gentlemen, the Philippine National Anthem.

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the angel of the Lord declared to Mary, and she conceived of the Holy Spirit. Hail Mary, full of grace, the Lord is with thee. Blessed art thou among women, and blessed is the fruit of thy womb, Jesus. Holy Mary, Mother of God, pray for us sinners, now and at the hour of our death. Amen. Behold the handmaid of the Lord. Be it done unto me according to thy word. Hail Mary, full of grace, the Lord is with thee. Blessed art thou among women, and blessed is the fruit of thy womb, Jesus. Holy Mary, Mother of God, pray for us sinners, now and at the hour of our death. Amen. And the Word was made flesh, and dwelt among us. Hail Mary, full of grace, the Lord is with thee. Blessed art thou among women, and blessed is the fruit of thy womb, Jesus. Holy Mary, Mother of God, pray for us sinners, now and at the hour of our death. Amen. Pray for us, O Holy Mother of God, that we may be made worthy of the promises of Christ. Let us pray. Pour forth, we beseech thee, O Lord, thy grace into our hearts, that we to whom the incarnation of Christ, thy Son, was made known by the message of an angel, may by his passion and cross be brought to the glory of his resurrection, through the same Christ, our Lord. Amen.

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